me. Oh, the way I hear the melody, the waves bring clarity running through me. You can't take this away from me.

to be defined by the things that I love, not the things I hate, not the things I'm afraid of, not the things that haunt me in the middle of the night. I just think that

must think that I'm a fool. You must think that I'm new to this, but I have seen this all before.